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0: Deep Is Your Love. E ficou Susan Wong, e então muito bom dia. 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Ora, a Sofia Moraes esteve à conversa com Rosa James e uma das perguntas foi: como é que ele encontrou o equilíbrio entre o legado de Marvin Gaye e a sua própria identidade enquanto músico de jazz?
1: I mean, I think for me it helps that I actually knew Leon Ware, you know, so it doesn't feel like this kind of fantastic, iconic, untouchable thing. It's like I sat with him in his home. I've seen his piano, I've seen his Rhodes, you know, all of his work. I've seen his studio, I've seen his process. So for me, it just feels like saying hello to an old friend or paying tribute to someone. Yeah. And I know Leon, you know, he loved me. He loved what I did. He said, "You remind me of me," you know, which is the highest compliment, I think. And so for me, it's about, you know, being true to the album in a way that, like, if I think of Marvin and Leon in the audience, I want them to be smiling. I want them to be enjoying it, you know, and I think they're up in heaven somewhere, like, you know, with a nice drink, looking down and saying, okay, everybody be quiet, the show is about to start, you know, that's how I like to think about it.
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1: My mama done told me when I was in knee pants. 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